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1: ้ Modernize air traffic control in the south boat tower technology at Hat Yai system will remotely manage air traffic at Betong Narathiwat and Trang airports with operations targeted to begin by 2028High-performance panoramic cameras, object detection, and real-time image processing will allow controllers to monitor aircraft, vehicles, and other objects around airport areas with greater accuracy. Officials say the system will improve operational efficiency and aviation safety, while allowing air traffic controllers to be allocated according to flight volumes at each airport.It will also reduce staffing and resource constraints without requiring controllers to be stationed at every airport while supporting future airport expansion. And that wraps up our morning news report. Stay updated with the latest developments. And for more stories, simply scan the QR code on your screen to access our full coverage across all media platforms. Until next time, สวัสดีค่ะ